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7: 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the word, the word, the word, the word, the word, the word, the word, the word, the word, the word, the word, the word, the word, the word, the word, the word, the word, the word, the word, the word, 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the word, the word, the word, the word, the word, the word, the word, the word, the word, the word, the word, the word, the word, the word, the word, the word, the word, the word, the word, the word, the word, the word, the word, the word, the word, the word, the

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0: Access weather. Overnight, cloudy with a 40% chance of showers. The low will fall to 7 Celsius or 44 Fahrenheit. Thursday, clearing in the morning with the high reaching 16. And looking ahead to Friday, a mix of sun and cloud with a high of 21. Find your long-range forecast online at ckxsfm.com.
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6: 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Also, Robin will have details on a former provincial politician who has thrown his hat into the ring to run in the municipal election. 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

0: excess weather. Overnight, cloudy with a 40% chance of showers. The low will fall to 7 Celsius or 44 Fahrenheit. Thursday, clearing in the morning with the high reaching 16. And looking ahead to Friday, a mix of sun and cloud with a high of 21. Find your long-range forecast online at CKXSFM.com.
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0: excess weather. Overnight, cloudy with a 40% chance of showers. The low will fall to 7 Celsius or 44 Fahrenheit. Thursday, clearing in the morning with the high reaching 16. And looking ahead to Friday, a mix of sun and cloud with a high of 21. Find your long-range forecast online at ckxsfm.com.
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4: 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All day long. 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

0: excess weather. Overnight, cloudy with a 40% chance of showers. The low will fall to 7 Celsius or 44 Fahrenheit. Thursday, clearing in the morning with the high reaching 16. And looking ahead to Friday, a mix of sun and cloud with a high of 21. Find your long-range forecast online at ckxsfm.com.
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0: excess weather. Overnight, cloudy with a 40% chance of showers. The low will fall to 7 Celsius or 44 Fahrenheit. Thursday, clearing in the morning with the high reaching 16. And looking ahead to Friday, a mix of sun and cloud with a high of 21. Find your long-range forecast online at CKXSFM.com.
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0: excess weather. Overnight, cloudy with a 40% chance of showers. The low will fall to 7 Celsius or 44 Fahrenheit. Thursday, clearing in the morning with the high reaching 16. And looking ahead to Friday, a mix of sun and cloud with a high of 21. Find your long-range forecast online at ckxsfm.com.
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hot pursuit, fiery auto crashes. Some will die in hot pursuit while sifting through my ashes. Some will fall in love with life and drink it from a fountain that is pouring like an avalanche coming down the mountain.

0: excess weather. Overnight, cloudy with a 40% chance of showers. The low will fall to 7 Celsius or 44 Fahrenheit. Thursday, clearing in the morning with the high reaching 16. And looking ahead to Friday, a mix of sun and cloud with a high of 21. Find your long-range forecast online at ckxsfm.com.
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0: excess weather. Overnight, cloudy with a 40% chance of showers. The low will fall to 7 Celsius or 44 Fahrenheit. Thursday, clearing in the morning with the high reaching 16. And looking ahead to Friday, a mix of sun and cloud with a high of 21. Find your long-range forecast online at ckxsfm.com.
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0: excess weather. Overnight, cloudy with a 40% chance of showers. The low will fall to 7 Celsius or 44 Fahrenheit. Thursday, clearing in the morning with the high reaching 16. And looking ahead to Friday, a mix of sun and cloud with a high of 21. Find your long-range forecast online at CKXSFM.com.
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Alice in Chains on 99.1 CKXS, Chatham Kent's greatest hits, as we've almost made our way to the long weekend, and things are actually shaping up to be pretty sweet. Let's take a look at the forecast here. Cloudy skies today. We'll see a slight chance of drizzle this morning, and then starting to clear later in the day, high getting up to 16. Clear skies tonight. We're going to see the low drop down to about plus 4. Tomorrow, sunshine, becoming a mix of sun and cloud later in the morning, high getting up to 21. Clear skies tomorrow night.

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0: The Sam Roberts Band, 99.1 CKXS, Adam Kent's greatest hits. For today's edition of The Morning Laugh, this is from his 2024 Netflix special, Working Man. Here's comedian Dusty Slay on Hipster Coffee Shops.
1: So I love a hipster coffee shop because I like good coffee, you know? But sometimes they complicate things for no reason. Like, all I drink is black coffee. And I went to this one coffee shop and I go up to the guy. He figured out a way to complicate that. I go up to him. I go, hey, man, let me get a black coffee. He goes, pour over or drip? I was like, I don't know, man. However you get it in there. You know what I mean? I'm like, I don't really know what you're asking me right now. I'm not looking to be involved in making the coffee here. Pour it, drip it, whatever you gotta do, man, but wrap it up. He was like, pour over takes 15 minutes. I was like, well, start dripping then. I don't know how you drip faster than you pour, man. That don't even make sense. I don't know how you're doing it. I don't know why you're doing it like that. 15 minutes to make a coffee. I don't need it to be that good. You know what I mean? Like, I like a good coffee, but I don't need you back there massaging the beans, you know?
0: 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We'll take a peek at your excess weather forecast coming up next.
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0: Excess weather looks like today we're going to see cloudy skies to start. Just a slight chance of showers or drizzle this morning and then starting to clear. High today getting up around 16 degrees. Tonight we'll see clear skies with a low drop in the plus 4. Tomorrow, clear skies and sunshine to start the day, becoming a mix of sun and cloud later in the morning. High getting up to 21 degrees, kicking off your long weekend. Clear skies tomorrow night, the low dropping to 9. For your Saturday, a mix of sun and cloud with a chance of showers, a high of 26. Sunday is sunny with a high of 25. And for your Monday, a mix of sun and cloud and a high getting all the way up to 30. Right now, cloudy skies over James Street. We're sitting at 8 degrees. We got your long-range forecast at CKXSFM.com.
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0: Supertramp on 99.1 CKXS, Chatham Kent's greatest hits, broadcasting live from James Street here in downtown Wallaceburg. We're just 15 minutes away from the XS News headlines kicking off for a Thursday morning. What are we going to be talking about at 6 a.m., Robin?
1: Well, some new federal funding has been announced to help beef up a pair of harbors in Chatham Kent. We'll tell you about some of the work that's planned for both Wheatley and Rondeau. Habitat for Humanity gearing up for its 10th build in Chatham Kent. We'll tell you where that's going to be taking place coming up at 6.
0: We got more of Chatham Kent's greatest hits to get you there. Back at it with Hearts coming up next.
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1: Good morning. From the 99.1 Newsroom, I'm Robin Brady. A new federal program is supporting investment in Canadian harbors, including two in Chatham-Kent. As part of the Small Craft Harbors Program, the Government of Canada is providing funding to the Rondeau and Wheatley harbors for infrastructure improvements. The federal government is proposing a $957.8 million investment over 5 years starting in 2026-27, which includes funding for repairs, upgrades, and dredging at small craft harbor facilities across the country. The funding will enable the Rondeau Harbor to rehabilitate Breakwater 303 and Basin 201, while the Wheatley Harbor will be able to encapsulate its east pier in steel, construct a new concrete deck, and dredge the entrance channel and sediment sink. The two ports are home to more than 80 commercial fishing vessels. An arrest has been made after an incident of intimate partner violence in Dresden. Chatham-Kent police were called to a North Dresden home just before 11 Tuesday night. Officers learned an argument between two people turned violent, resulting in undisclosed injuries. A 35-year-old Dresden man has since been arrested and charged with one count of assault. He was later released with a future court date. A familiar face is throwing his hat into the ring to campaign in Chatham-Kent's upcoming municipal election. Former member of provincial parliament Rick Nichols has filed nomination papers to run for one of two seats on council in South Chatham, Ward 8. Nichols, who represented the riding of Chatham-Kent-Leamington as MPP from 2011 until 2022, says he's kept active in politics over the last 4 years, lobbying on various issues at the provincial and federal levels.
2: Well, I'm keeping my fingers in the political pie, so to speak, to whet my appetite. And I still have a voice for the community, and I want that voice to be heard. I want to be able to listen.
1: Nichols was no stranger to controversy during his time in provincial politics. While serving as an MPP for the PC party, Nichols made headlines in 2015 when he announced at Queen's Park that he did not believe in evolution. He was later removed from the PC caucus in August 2021 after refusing to be vaccinated against COVID-19. Local residents will head to the polls October 26th. And officials with Habitat for Humanity are laying the groundwork for their 10th build in Chatham-Kent. The organization has begun work on clearing a plot on Main Street in Dresden, with a groundbreaking ceremony set to take place later this month. Officials say this build represents hope, stability, and a brighter future for one local family. Habitat's last home build in Chatham-Kent was in 2024, creating a multi-unit home in Chatham for two families. Habitat for Humanity helps working, lower income families achieve a dream of owning a home. To qualify, the family must complete 500 hours of community service. They're also required to pay the mortgage on the home, which is geared to income. For more local news and information, visit CKXSFM.com. 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
1: Access weather, cloudy with a chance of showers or drizzle early this morning, then the sky should start to clear. Windy at times at a high of 16 Celsius. Clear overnight, dipping down to plus 4. Tomorrow, sunshine, but becoming a mix of sun and cloud later in the morning at a high of 21. Looking ahead to Saturday, partly cloudy, chance of showers at a high of 26, and sunshine on Sunday with a high of 25. Right now, we're sitting at 8 Celsius. That's 46 Fahrenheit. Coming up next, Nick Powell takes a look at sports.
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6: Checking sports, the Colorado Avalanche are off to the Western Conference Final. Score in overtime, eliminating the Minnesota Wild 4-3 in five games. Colorado led the winner between Vegas and Anaheim. The Cleveland Cavaliers are only one win away from the Eastern Final, hanging on for the 117-113 win over Detroit. The Pistons will try to force Game 7 tomorrow night. It's a walk-off grand slam for the Toronto Blue Jays to avoid the sweep, who take down the Tampa Bay Rays 5-3. For the Detroit Tigers, they fall short 3-2 to the New York Mets. The New York Yankees are blanked 7-0 to Baltimore. Toronto Tempo have their first win in WNBA franchise history, taking down the Seattle Storm 86-73. The Tempo are now 1-1 on the season, as they are set to begin a four-game road trip. And the Richtown Royals are joining the Northern Premier Hockey League, joining the Metropolitan Conference for the 2026 season as a senior hockey expansion franchise. Richtown will have a built-in geographical rivalry with the Tilbury Bluebirds and Alvinston Killer Bees. Read the full story on the Chatham Kent Sports Network. CKSN.ca. And that is it with sports. I'm Nick Powell.
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0: 6:08 on this Thursday morning. It's Chatham Kent's greatest hits, 99.1 CKXS. You're waking up with Tanner, Rondon, and Tony here today. And we are now just 24 hours away from teeing off at the Ridgetown Golf and Curling Club tomorrow for the first 99.1 Radio Golf Day.
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0: CKXS, Chatham Kent's greatest hits. Now, I've dug up a clip. It didn't take long to dig up because it's been viewed nearly 30 million times already.
1: Goodness.
0: And there's a couple reasons for this. Number one, it's 4 seconds long, which I think is just bang, nail on the head of the modern attention span. But number two, a lot of people really agree with her. And that is that men should not wear flip-flops.
2: Can men please stop wearing flip-flops? It's really gross.
0: If you look at the clip, she is bawling.
1: Yeah, it sounds like she's sobbing.
3: Oh, yeah. You can hear the snot building up in her head.
0: And you can see it.
2: Okay. Can men please stop wearing flip-flops? It's really gross.
0: I've watched it 5 times myself.
3: I think the message should be men should take better care of their feet.
0: There's that.
3: Wear whatever you want.
0: Mm-hmm. Yeah. What about like throwing some socks on under those flip flops?
1: Yeah. Oh.
0: What's worse though, right? What's worse?
3: Keep better care of your feet for everyone's sake.
0: Yeah, but that's not going to happen. We need real solutions. Real problems require real solutions, pragmatically. Looking into the comments section, a lot of support. A lot of support for this young lady. That's what I'm seeing. Number one, and this is my favorite one, no, it's actually this serious. Someone said, the toe hair, I cannot.
1: Oh.
0: This one says, the worst is the jeans / flip-flop combo. Ooh, I was famous for that, late high school.
1: I think you're still famous for that, Dan.
0: Oh, no, I don't own flip-flops anymore. Someone said sandals are fine, but flip-flops is over the line. That seems like splitting hairs to me, ladies.
1: Yeah, is there a difference?
0: If you want us to succeed, you need to give us targets to hit. Also, yeah, we got to double back on that. Are you asking if there's a difference between sandals and flip-flops?
1: Well, you know, that's why I wear my Crocs.
0: It's the thing that goes right back over the heel, like when you put your Crocs in sports mode.
1: Yeah.
3: Or like Birkenstocks.
0: Yeah, sandals have them, flip-flops don't.
3: Flip-flops are, you can pick them up at the dollar store.
0: Exactly.
3: And they fall apart.
0: And because they don't have that back, they flip and they flop.
1: Wow.
0: Someone finally said, one woman, her name was Molly, said, my husband has orthopedic flip-flops.
3: Ooh. What? That's not a thing.
0: Another first one said, Molly, this is horrendous.
1: Poor Molly.
0: And the other one said, good luck with your divorce. You've got it. Almost 30 million views. Apparently, the ladies don't like our flip-flops. I don't own flip-flops. I got a pair of, like, really, really destroyed, dirty, gross Vans.
1: Nice.
0: And then I go barefoot a lot. The radius in which I can leave my home barefoot expands every single year.
1: It's only a matter of time before he shows up to the office.
0: Oh, I'm working my way there.
1: Oh, boy.
0: I got about 0.75 of a kilometer, and we're there, buddy.
1: Oh, dear.
0: As long as these feet toughen up, we're good to go. Sorry, ladies. We got more of Chatham Kent's greatest hits on the way. We'll take a peek at your marine weather forecast coming up next.
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0: Taking a look at your marine weather forecast. We'll start out on Lake St. Clair today. There is a strong wind warning in effect. We are going to see wind starting at northwest 20 knots, diminishing to north 15 this morning, and then becoming light this

to Northwest 15 near noon, veering to North 15 in the early evening before dropping to North 10 near midnight, becoming light Friday morning. It'll pick up a bit once again on Saturday, kind of staying a little bit breezy on western Lake Erie right on through most of the long weekend. We'll see those waves starting out between a meter and a meter and a half before starting to subside slowly later this afternoon, scattered showers ending at noon. That's your marine weather forecast brought to you by Rondo Joe's Pub and Eatery. That waterfront patio is open and calling your name. 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
1: Good morning from the 99.1 Newsroom. I'm Robin Brady. Federal funding will help beef up a pair of ports in Chatham-Kent. As part of the Small Craft Harbors program, the Government of Canada is providing funding to the Rondeau and Wheatley Harbors for infrastructure improvements. Repairs at Wheatley Harbor will include wrapping the east pier in steel, building a new concrete deck, and dredging the entrance channel and sediment sink. Officials at Rondeau Harbor say the funding will include rehabilitation of one of the breakwaters and basins. Habitat for Humanity is gearing up for its 10th build in Chatham-Kent. The organization has begun work on clearing a plot on Main Street in Dresden to make way for construction. Habitat's last home build in Chatham-Kent was in 2024 when they created a multi-unit home in Chatham. A groundbreaking ceremony for the Dresden property will be held later this month. And the ballot continues to fill up ahead of October's municipal election. Among the most recent nominees to file their papers is former Chatham-Kent Leamington MPP Rick Nichols. After serving 11 years in provincial politics, Nichols was removed from the PC caucus in 2021 for refusing to get vaccinated against COVID-19. He then joined the Ontario Party before losing his seat in 2022. There are now 31 people running for 14 seats across 8 wards in Chatham-Kent, along with 3 mayoral candidates so far. You can see the updated list in the municipal election page on our website. And for more local news and information, visit cksfm.com. 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
1: Excess weather. Cloudy this morning, a chance of showers or drizzle, then the sky should start to clear. Windy at times at a high of 16 Celsius. Dipping down to 4 degrees overnight. Tomorrow sunny to start, then becoming a mix of sun and cloud and a high of 21. Right now we are sitting at 8 Celsius, that's 46 Fahrenheit. Find your long-range forecast online at cksfm.com.
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7: Chucking sports, the Colorado Avalanche will get some time to rest. You shine in overtime 4-3 over Minnesota, knocking out the Wild in 5 games. The winner between Vegas and Anaheim will play Colorado in the conference final. The Detroit Pistons are back in a do-or-die situation, falling 117-113 to Cleveland, who lead the series 3-2. Cavaliers can advance to the Eastern Final with a win at home tomorrow night. And the Toronto Blue Jays avoid the sweep with a Grand Slam walk-off win, 5-3 against the Tampa Bay Rays. The Detroit Tigers drop another in New York, 3-2 to the Mets, while Baltimore shuts out the New York Yankees, 7-0. And that is a look at sports. I'm Nick Powell.
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24: Well, aren't we, Mr. The Glass is Half Empty?
25: Cheer up, guys.
24: So, get excited.
25: Okay.
24: I'm excited.
26: Okay. It's showtime.
0: 6:37 on this Thursday morning. We've almost made it to the long weekend, my guys. That's exciting, right?
27: It's super exciting.
0: Lots of stuff to look forward to. We already talked about the 99.1 Radio Golf Days that kicks off tomorrow, but there's something else that kicks off tomorrow.
27: Yeah, big CBL season.
0: Oh, yeah. The Chatham-Kent Barnstormers kicking off their inaugural game in the CBL.
27: Mm-hmm.
0: This is season 3, right?
27: For the Barnstormers, yes.
0: Yes. Season 3 for the Barnstormers. It is their first year as a professional ball club, as the IBL is no more.
27: Mm-hmm.
0: And the CBL will take over. A professional baseball comes to Chatham. And everything starts with the first pitch tomorrow night, hosting the Guelph Royals.
27: Nice. First pitch, what, at 7 o'clock?
0: 7:05. It's going to be a great day. Go get yourself a hot dog.
28: Yeah.
0: Oh, I mean, weather's looking beautiful.
27: Oh, perfect.
0: Oh, opening day is going to be a beauty over there at Fergie Jenkins Field. 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They wrapped up their preseason actually at Fergie Jenkins Field, as their final exhibition game was canceled. So they wrapped everything up with lots of kids in attendance because It was Students Day out at the ballpark, which I thought was cool as well. So it gets the kids excited, and I'm sure a lot of them were immediately going home to mom and dad, be like, we got to be there opening day. It's a long weekend. We got to be there. You can too. ckbarnstormers.com if you want to grab up your tickets. It's going to be such a fun time over there at the ballpark. In the meantime, speaking of fun, it's going to be one of the funnest songs from the 1970s, written about Robert Plant's dog. And for you Lord of the Rings fans, that dog's name was Strider.
27: Nah.
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0: Rush on 99.1 CKXS, Adam Kent's greatest hits. It is time for us to now take a look back at this day in history.
1: We're going all the way back to the year 1796 to start. It was on this day English country doctor Edward Jenner administered the first vaccination against smallpox. In 1804, Meriwether Lewis and William Clark embarked from the American Midwest on their famous expedition to the Pacific coast of North America. In 1973, Skylab, the first U.S. space station, was launched. And it was on this day in 1998, the final episode of Seinfeld aired, considered by many to be a landmark of pop culture.
0: Bow, ba-dum, bow.
1: I hate that show.
0: I know you do. We've got more of Chatham Kent's, and I love it on the Goodwood side of things. More of Chatham Kent's greatest hits on the way. We'll take a peek at your excess weather forecast coming up next.
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0: Excess weather, we are going to see a few clouds to start the day off. Still a chance of showers or drizzle early this morning. High today is going to get up around 16. We will see some sunshine later on. Clear skies tonight, the low drop into about plus 4. Tomorrow, we'll see sunshine to start the day, becoming a mix of sun and cloud later in the morning, a high of 21. Clear skies tomorrow night with a low of 9. For your Saturday, a mix of sun and cloud with a chance of showers, a high of 26. Sunday is looking mix of sun and cloud once again, high at 25, and for Victoria Day, a mix of sun and cloud and a high all the way up to 30. Find your long-range forecast at TKXSFM.com. Right now, cloudy skies overhead. We're sitting at 8 degrees Celsius. 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
1: Good morning. From the 99.1 Newsroom, I'm Robin Brady. A pair of Chatham-Kent harbors will be getting an upgrade thanks to a new federal program supporting investments in harbors across Canada. As part of the Small Craft Harbors program, the Government of Canada is providing funding to the Rondeau and Wheatley harbors for infrastructure improvements. The federal government is proposing a $957.8 million investment over 5 years, starting in 2026-27. Which includes funding for repairs, upgrades, and dredging at small craft harbor facilities across the country. The funding will enable the Rondeau Harbor to rehabilitate one of its breakwaters and basins, while the Wheatley Harbor will be able to encapsulate its east pier in steel, construct a new concrete deck, and dredge the entrance channel and sediment sink. The two ports are home to more than 80 commercial fishing vessels. An arrest has been made after an incident of intimate partner violence in Dresden. Chatham-Kent police were called to a North Dresden home late Tuesday night. Officers arrived and learned that an argument between two people had turned violent, resulting in undisclosed injuries. A 35-year-old Dresden man has since been arrested and charged with one count of assault. He was later released with a future court date. A familiar face is throwing his hat into the ring to campaign in Chatham-Kent's upcoming municipal election. Former member of provincial parliament Rick Nichols filed nomination papers to run for one of two seats in council in South Chatham, Ward 8. Nichols, who represented the riding of Chatham-Kent-Leamington as MPP from 2011 until 2022, says he's kept up with municipal politics and is concerned about what he calls reckless spending by the current council. He believes local roads and other municipal infrastructure have been neglected in favor of projects like the community hub in downtown Chatham.
2: We need to have accountability when it comes to the public purse, because I'm a fiscal conservative as well. I just want to ensure that people are represented well.
1: Local residents will head to the polls October 26. And officials with Habitat for Humanity are laying the groundwork for their 10th build in the municipality. The organization has begun work on clearing a plot on Main Street in Dresden, with a groundbreaking ceremony set to take place later this month. Officials say the build represents hope, stability, and a brighter future for a local family. Habitat's last home build in Chatham-Kent was in 2024, creating a multi-unit home in Chatham for a pair of families. Habitat for Humanity helps working, lower-income families achieve their dream of owning a home. To qualify, a family must complete 500 hours of community service. They're also required to pay the mortgage on the home, which is geared to income. For more local news and information, visit CKXSFM.com. 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
1: Access weather: cloudy with a chance of showers or drizzle early this morning, then the sky should start to clear. Windy at times and a high of 16 Celsius. Clear overnight, dipping down to plus 4. Tomorrow, sunshine, but becoming a mix of sun and cloud later in the morning and a high of 21. Looking ahead to Saturday, partly cloudy, chance of showers and a high of 26, and sunshine on Sunday with a high of 25. Right now, we're sitting at 8 Celsius. That's 46 Fahrenheit. Coming up next, Nick Powell takes a look at sports.
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6: Checking sports, the Colorado Avalanche are off to the Western Conference Final. Score in overtime, eliminating the Minnesota Wild 4-3 in five games. Colorado played the winner between Vegas and Anaheim. The Cleveland Cavaliers are only one win away from the Eastern Final, hanging on for the 117-113 win over Detroit. The Pistons will try to force Game 7 tomorrow night. It's a walk-off grand slam for the Toronto Blue Jays to avoid the sweep, who take down the Tampa Bay Rays 5-3. For the Detroit Tigers, they fall short 3-2 to the New York Mets. The New York Yankees are blanked 7-0 to Baltimore. The Toronto Tempo have their first win in WNBA franchise history, taking down the Seattle Storm 86-73. The Tempo are now 1-1 on the season, as they are set to begin a four-game road trip. And the Richtown Royals are joining the Northern Premier Hockey League, joining the Metropolitan Conference for the 2026 season as a senior hockey expansion franchise. Ridgetown will have a built-in geographical rivalry with the Tilbury Bluebirds and Alvinston Killer Bees. Read the full story on the Chatham-Kent Sports Network, cksn.ca. And that is it for sports. I'm Nick Powell.
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0: 7:07 on a Thursday morning. It's Chatham-Kent's greatest hits, 99.1 CKXS. Tanner, Robin, and Tony waking up with you here today. Today also is National Caesar Day.
1: Ooh,
0: yaller!
26: Like Caesar salad?
0: I don't know.
26: Like
0: sometimes
26: the Caesar
0: I don't
26: cocktail?
0: Know. Sometimes I do not know how to respond to something.
26: Little Caesars?
0: Yes, the Caesar cocktail, the one that's Canadian.
26: Ah, okay.
0: Yes, today is National Caesar Day. This falls every year on the Thursday before the Victoria Day long weekend, the unofficial Canadian kickoff to summer.
1: Ooh.
0: Caesar dates back to 1969.
1: Mm.
0: A restaurant manager in the Calgary Inn, today it's known as the West Inn Hotel in Calgary, Alberta.
1: Of course.
0: It is now known as Canada's cocktail. He had some leftover clam stock.
26: As you do.
1: From like soups or something.
0: Exactly. He had leftover clam stock from soups and other cooking, and he whipped it together into a cocktail that included 1 ounce of vodka, 2 dashes of Tabasco, 4 dashes of Worcestershire sauce, 3 grinds of freshly cracked salt and pepper, and 4 ounces of Mott's Clamato juice.
1: It is my favorite summer drink.
0: Oh, it's fantastic.
1: And because it's so easy to have it without alcohol.
0: Yeah, absolutely it is. It's one of the easiest cocktails to make virgin and mm-hmm. still fully enjoy it.
1: Yeah, yeah.
0: Right? Because it doesn't remain like juice, pop, or some weird facsimile in a can. It actually maintains the taste, and you can make it to your specifications, because that's the other thing.
1: Mm.
0: Every family grew up with a different Caesar recipe.
1: What is your favorite condiment?
0: My favorite condiment
1: like,
0: in
1: what
0: a Caesar.
1: What do you add to your Caesar?
0: Just a pickled asparagus.
1: Yeah.
26: Look at that.
1: Pickled asparagus.
0: Yep, I'm a big fan of the pickled asparagus in there.
1: Nice.
0: What about you?
1: I like just pickle. But pickled beans are also really good.
0: Pickled beans is really good. Absolutely.
1: I never thought that would be a thing that I would enjoy, but it was good.
0: What about you, Tony? Croutons?
26: I'm not a fan of the Caesar. I know.
0: Shocker.
26: I know.
0: The guy that doesn't like anything doesn't like the Caesar.
26: I like, you know.
0: But yes, his favorite condiment, I don't know, croutons.
9: freshly grated Parmesan cheese.
11: There you go.
9: We got more of Chad and Ken's greatest hits on the way. Celebrate responsibly. And actually, when that sun comes out, it might feel like a pretty nice Caesar day. I know what Dan Aykroyd's doing. He's kicking back. Caesars. The man's a Caesar fiend. Got more of Chad and Ken's greatest hits on the way. Your good news file coming up after John Lennon on XS.

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1: Final numbers are now in from a run aimed at supporting students in need in Chatham Kent. The second annual Light Up the Night for Noel was held on April 24th with more than 150 participants making their way around Chatham's Mud Creek Trail. In all, $11,329 was raised for Noel's gift to children, providing essential items for students, including clothing, nutrition supports, hygiene products, and any other emergency needs. The officials say the generosity and enthusiasm from the community brightens the lives of children across the region. Organizers say as demand continues to grow, the expansion of fundraising efforts for Noel's gift in Chatham-Kent is helping to ensure that more students receive the support they need to feel safe, confident, and ready to learn.
0: 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We'll check the forecast coming up next.
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0: Excess weather. We're going to see cloudy skies to start today. Clearing later on this morning. Could still see a chance of showers or drizzle early in the morning. High getting up to 16. Clear skies tonight, the low dropping to +4. Tomorrow, sunny to start, becoming a mix of sun and cloud in the morning with a high of 21. Clear skies tomorrow night, the low dropping to 9. For your Saturday, a mix of sun and cloud and a chance of showers, a high of 26. And Sunday is looking sunny with a high of 25. Right now, cloudy skies over James Street. We're sitting at 8 degrees Celsius. Find your long-range forecast at CKXSFM.com. 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

0: Good morning from the 99.1 Newsroom. I'm Robin Brady. Federal funding will help beef up a pair of ports in Chatham-Kent. As part of the Small Craft Harbors program, the Government of Canada is providing funding to the Rondeau and Wheatley Harbors for infrastructure improvements. Repairs at Wheatley Harbor will include wrapping the East Pier in steel, building a new concrete deck, and dredging the entrance channel and sediment sink. Officials at Rondeau Harbor say the funding will include rehabilitation of one of the breakwaters and basins. Habitat for Humanity is gearing up for its 10th build in Chatham-Kent. The organization has begun work on clearing a plot on Main Street in Dresden to make way for construction. Habitat's last home build in Chatham-Kent was in 2024 when they created a multi-unit home in Chatham. A groundbreaking ceremony for the Dresden property will be held later this month. And the ballot continues to fill up ahead of October's municipal election. Among the most recent nominees to file their papers is former Chatham-Kent Leamington MPP Rick Nichols. After serving 11 years in provincial politics, Nichols was removed from the PC caucus in 2021 for refusing to get vaccinated against COVID-19. He then joined the Ontario Party before losing his seat in 2022. There are now 31 people running for 14 seats across 8 wards in Chatham-Kent, along with 3 mayoral candidates so far. You can see the updated list in the municipal election page on our website. And for more local news and information, visit cksfm.com. 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
0: Excess weather. Cloudy this morning, a chance of showers or drizzle. Then the sky should start to clear. Windy at times and a high of 16 Celsius. Dipping down to 4 degrees overnight. Tomorrow sunny to start, then becoming a mix of sun and cloud and a high of 21. Right now we are sitting at 8 Celsius. That's 46 Fahrenheit. Find your long-range forecast online at cksfm.com.
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5: Chucking sports, the Colorado Avalanche will get some time to rest. You shine in overtime 4-3 over Minnesota, knocking out the Wild in 5 games. The winner between Vegas and Anaheim will play Colorado in the conference final. The Detroit Pistons are back in a do-or-die situation, falling 117-113 to Cleveland to lead the series 3-2. Cavaliers can advance to the Eastern Final with a win at home tomorrow night. And the Toronto Blue Jays avoid the sweep with a Grand Slam walk-off win 5-3 against the Tampa Bay Rays. The Detroit Tigers drop another in New York 3-2 to the Mets, while Baltimore shuts out the New York Yankees 7-0. And that is a look at sports. I'm Nick Powell.
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29: 7:36 here on a Thursday morning. It's Chatham Kent's greatest hits. 99.1 CKXS. And I got news that, like, I guess some people might be excited about.
30: Oh, no.
29: I don't know anyone in this room, but some people. The United States coffee chain Dunkin' Donuts is going to try to make a return to Canada through a recent deal made with Canadian food operator Foodtastic.
31: I'm actually excited for that.
29: There we go. We found
31: Shocking
29: him.
31: Everyone.
29: We found him right there.
31: Yeah. I don't mind Dunkin' Donuts.
29: There you
31: I
29: go.
31: Had it when I went to Cleveland, and it's good.
29: Okay. All right.
30: I had it in...
29: I had a different experience.
30: Yeah. I had it in Chicago and found nothing special about it.
29: I was on my way to West Virginia last year, and we stopped at a Dunkin' Donuts. We really wanted to try it. I'm like, this is bad.
30: So we've got the whole range here.
31: Yeah, we really do.
29: Yeah, we absolutely do. So the deal is going to be made to open hundreds of locations starting in Quebec and Ontario as soon as this winter, scaling to roughly one new store per week.
31: Wow.
29: Mm-hmm. They're looking to move fast.
31: Okay. And you know what? I hate to say it, but some of those big coffee chains need competition.
29: Absolutely.
31: Because they remove good items. I'm not going to be specific here, but they remove very good items that I miss, like apple cider or frozen raspberry lemonade.
30: I just don't think that Dunkin' Donuts has...
29: Coffee beverages.
30: I don't think Dunkin' Donuts has gauged the mood of Canada right now.
29: Are you going to like... Okay. So Tim Hortons are everywhere. You turn and you will find a Tim Hortons.
30: Absolutely.
29: And they've become a staple in people's lives throughout the course of a decade. Now, is Tim Hortons blowing your nips off with their coffee?
30: No.
29: Not really. No. But it's solid and it's there, right? That is what it is. Dunkin' Donuts in the States, that's what it is for them, right? It's solid and it's there.
30: Yeah.
29: I do not think they're going to be able to do this. And also, yes, I agree. The big coffee chains do need competition, but they shouldn't be coming from large American chains. They should come in from small mom and pop coffee shops.
30: Which locally they sure are.
29: Mm-hmm.
30: Like Chatham Kent has stepped up huge with small independently owned coffee shops.
29: Yeah.
30: And it's
29: at,
30: great.
29: I was at FX Decorating earlier on this week to do a live on location on Tuesday. And after I left there, I'm like, I'm right downtown. Went into Crow City Coffee, got myself a coffee, and I was driving home, and I couldn't stop talking to myself about how good this coffee was.
31: Wow.
30: Just narrating the whole thing.
29: Honestly, really, I was. The caffeine content in it probably had something to do with it. But yeah, I agree, Tone. Let's see those big coffee games get some competition, but it should come from you.
31: Ooh.
29: It should come from your family. It should come from somebody looking to own a little coffee shop right here in downtown Wally. Here's Corey Hart.

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0: Tom Petty, 99.1 CKXS, Chatham Kent's greatest hit, Sandra Rondon and Tony hanging out with you here today. Almost made our way to the long weekend. I mean, tomorrow is going to be a beauty day and a great weather to kick it off. And I got to imagine that recess on the playground tomorrow, there's going to be like an extra added layer of excitement.
1: Yeah.
0: I mean, you got long weekends, you got some beautiful weather, so recess is going to be lit tomorrow. The American Academy of Pediatrics has actually weighed in saying that recesses need to be longer.
1: Yeah,
2: I think
1: they
2: so
1: do.
2: Too.
0: Well, I'm glad we're all in agreement. Recesses have been shrinking over the years. It's worsening children's health. Now, this was done in America. We're like,
1: Their health is declining anyway.
0: Half their kids, yeah. So the 1 in 5 American kids are dealing with obesity. Recess also gives kids a chance to navigate relationships, build confidence. But number one, I think, obviously the physical activity is huge. But number one, I think on this, is it's also an incredibly social experience.
2: Absolutely.
0: Right?
2: I think where I went wrong is that I stopped having recess.
0: There we go.
2: So I think I just need more recess.
1: Stop having recess as a grown-up?
2: Yeah.
1: Okay.
2: Like, ever since high school, it's like no more recess, and that's kind of when I became socially inept.
0: You want to play a little soccer, baseball later, buddy?
2: I don't like sports.
0: Oh, my goodness.
1: Want to play hopscotch?
2: I like hopscotch.
1: Red Rover?
2: Yeah, we could do that, too.
0: Red Rover might be a little too close to sports.
3: Yeah.
0: Hopscotch is pushing it.
2: Yeah. Hide and seek's good. I can
1: Four
2: just kind
1: square.
2: Of get away from everyone.
1: Gagaball.
0: Gagaball? That's a new thing.
2: Oh.
0: That's what the kids are playing now.
1: Yeah.
0: So physical activity, huge, especially once again, the States. Recess give kids chance to navigate relationships, build confidence, which is important for both older and younger kids.
1: Mm-hmm.
0: Like, let's be honest, they're going to be glued to a screen by the time they hit 14. So, like, let's get recess in while we can.
2: Absolutely.
0: I think so. It isn't just about that exercise. They say that these breaks are essential for kids' academic success, mental, physical, social, and emotional growth.
1: Mm-hmm.
0: Breaking up the day with fun and play is super important.
2: Absolutely.
0: Yeah. Absolutely it is. I remember they started when I was in elementary school. I don't know who got a new job, but they really started to mess with the research, the recess structure of our day. Where originally we had, like, you know, some school, then you had like a little recess and a snack, and then school, and then a big recess and a lunch, and then school, and then a little recess and a snack. It was kind of formulated like a work day,
1: yeah,
0: when you think about it, like the 8 to 9 hour work day. And then they changed it to things that were called nutrition breaks.
1: Yeah, so you get like a snack in the morning and a snack a little later, and tied in with recess.
0: See, for ours, it was like 2 major nutrition breaks, which was like having 2 smaller lunches than the 1 central really large lunch.
2: Interesting.
0: And then I think a break in between. I don't know. It's so far back at this point. But I think every couple of years, somebody gets a new job and they're like, we need to change recess altogether. The kids are struggling. They need different recess. No, what they need is more recess.
2: Extend your recess if you're listening and you're a teacher.
0: There you go. Extend that recess.
2: For that long weekend.
0: Are they allowed to do that?
2: I don't
1: know.
0: Yeah. Send them right back outside. We got more of Chatham Kent's greatest hits on the way. We'll check traffic and weather coming up next.
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1: Taking our first look at the roads around Chatham, Kent, things are moving well. It's a beautiful, sunny start to the day for the most part. No weather issues to worry about. School buses are all running today. We've got that work going on the Lord Selkirk Bridge again today. It will be closed today and tomorrow, 8 a.m. to 5 p.m. each day for washing. They've got the detour set up on the Murray Street Bridge and the Baseline Bridge. The 401 has alternating lane closures eastbound between Merlin Road and Colonel Talbot Trail in London, 8 a.m. to 3:30 today. If you're filling up the tank, gas prices in Waldisburg still steady at $1.89. The dyslexia comes in once in a while. In Chatham, we've got a range from $1.82 to $1.88 and $1.85 in Ridgetown.
0: That's almost $2. We're still like 3 weeks away from that, aren't we? Taking a peek at your XS weather forecast, we are going to see some more clear and cloudiness here today. We'll have some sunshine, high getting up to 16 for your Thursday. Clear skies continuing right on into this evening. The low overnight going to fall to about +4. Tomorrow, we'll see a mix of sun and cloud after a clear start for the day. High getting up to about 21 degrees to kick off your May-long weekend. Clear skies tomorrow night, the low falling down to 9. Saturday is going to see a mix of sun and cloud, slight chance of showers, a high of 26. Sunny on Sunday with a high of 25. And for Victoria Day, a mix of sun and cloud expected with a high of 30 degrees Celsius. Right now, we're seeing partly cloudy skies overhead. That sun is starting to come out, and we're sitting at 8 degrees. Your XS News headlines coming up after Metric.

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1: Good morning. From the 99.1 Newsroom, I'm Robin Brady. A new federal program is supporting investment in Canadian harbors, including two in Chatham-Kent. As part of the Small Craft Harbors Program, the Government of Canada is providing funding to the Rondeau and Wheatley harbors for infrastructure improvements. The federal government is proposing a $957.8 million investment over 5 years starting in 26-27, which includes funding for repairs, upgrades, and dredging at small craft harbor facilities across the country. The funding will enable the Rondeau Harbor to rehabilitate Breakwater 303 and Basin 201, while the Wheatley Harbor will be able to encapsulate its east pier in steel, construct a new concrete deck, and dredge the entrance channel and sediment sink. The two ports are home to more than 80 commercial fishing vessels. An arrest has been made after an incident of intimate partner violence in Dresden. Chatham-Kent police were called to a North Dresden home just before 11 Tuesday night. Officers learned an argument between two people turned violent, resulting in undisclosed injuries. A 35-year-old Dresden man has since been arrested and charged with one count of assault. He was later released with a future court date. A familiar face is throwing his hat into the ring to campaign in Chatham-Kent's upcoming municipal election. Former member of provincial parliament Rick Nichols has filed nomination papers to run for one of two seats on council in South Chatham, Ward 8. Nichols, who represented the riding of Chatham-Kent-Leamington as MPP from 2011 until 2022, says he's kept active in politics over the last 4 years, lobbying on various issues at the provincial and federal levels.
2: Well, I'm keeping my fingers in the political pie, so to speak, to whet my appetite. And I still have a voice for the community, and I want that voice to be heard. I want to be able to listen.
1: Nichols was no stranger to controversy during his time in provincial politics. While serving as an MPP for the PC party, Nichols made headlines in 2015 when he announced at Queen's Park that he did not believe in evolution. He was later removed from the PC caucus in August 2021 after refusing to be vaccinated against COVID-19. Local residents will head to the polls October 26th. And officials with Habitat for Humanity are laying the groundwork for their 10th build in Chatham-Kent. The organization has begun work on clearing a plot on Main Street in Dresden, with a groundbreaking ceremony set to take place later this month. Officials say this build represents hope, stability, and a brighter future for one local family. Habitat's last home build in Chatham-Kent was in 2024, creating a multi-unit home in Chatham for two families. Habitat for Humanity helps working, lower income families achieve a dream of owning a home. To qualify, the family must complete 500 hours of community service. They're also required to pay the mortgage on the home, which is geared to income. For more local news and information, visit cksfm.com. We'll check the forecast next.
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1: Access weather, cloudy with a chance of showers or drizzle early this morning, then the sky should start to clear. Windy at times and a high of 16 Celsius. Clear overnight, dipping down to plus 4. Tomorrow, sunshine, but becoming a mix of sun and cloud later in the morning and a high of 21. Looking ahead to Saturday, partly cloudy, chance of showers and a high of 26, and sunshine on Sunday with a high of 25. Right now, we're sitting at 8 Celsius. That's 46 Fahrenheit. Coming up next, Nick Powell takes a look at sports.
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7: Checking sports, the Colorado Avalanche are off to the Western Conference Final. Score in overtime, eliminating the Minnesota Wild 4-3 in five games. Colorado played the winner between Vegas and Anaheim. The Cleveland Cavaliers are only one win away from the Eastern Final, hanging on for the 117-113 win over Detroit. The Pistons will try to force Game 7 tomorrow night. It's a walk-off grand slam for the Toronto Blue Jays to avoid the sweep, who take down the Tampa Bay Rays 5-3. For the Detroit Tigers, they fall short 3-2 to the New York Mets. The New York Yankees are blanked 7-0 to Baltimore. The Toronto Tempo have their first win in WNBA franchise history, taking down the Seattle Storm 86-73. The Tempo are now 1-1 on the season, as they are set to begin a four-game road trip. And the Richtown Royals are joining the Northern Premier Hockey League, joining the Metropolitan Conference for the 2026 season as a senior hockey expansion franchise. Ridgetown will have a built-in geographical rivalry with the Tilbury Bluebirds and Alvinston Killer Bees. Read the full story on the Chatham Kent Sports Network, cksn.ca. And that is it with sports. I'm Nick Powell.
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8: 8:09 here on a Thursday morning. It's Chatham Kent's greatest hits, 99.1 CKXS. Tanner, Robin, and Sony hanging out with you here today. Now, Robin, you and I have hosted many of an event.
13: We have.
8: We have, both together and apart.
13: Yep.
14: And we've been up and speaking in front of large groups of people. You've been doing that much longer than me, back into your drama career and everything as well. Mm-hmm. You've been doing it for a very long time. So I feel like we both understand the importance of reading the room.
16: Sure.
17: Yeah.
14: Right? So let me take you to Florida for just a moment.
17: Oh,
14: at the University of Central Florida. Okay. I want to introduce you to Gloria Caulfield. Gloria was the commencement speaker.
16: Okay.
14: And this is how her speech went a little sideways.
18: The rise of artificial intelligence is the next industrial revolution. What happened? Okay, I struck a chord. AI was not a factor in our lives.
16: Remember the good old days?
14: Oh. Okay, those would be students that just worked their asses off to get a degree. And you're going to talk about the one thing that is pretty much making knowledge, facts, intellect, creativity absolutely obsolete. I'm afraid, Gloria, you didn't read the room.
16: Oh, my.
17: What happened?
14: My favorite part of all of this, because I don't think Gloria has been embarrassed enough yet. My favorite part of all of this is she goes on to say, after that kind of little cheering, says, I see we have a bipolar topic here. Now, here's the thing. I think Gloria meant to say polarizing topic, but at this point, she's gotten off of her ChatGPT-generated script, and she's on her own.
16: She doesn't know the words.
14: It's hilarious because she is showing the revolution that AI will bring right there with her little bipolar comment. It's a very different revolution than an industrial one.
16: Oh, my.
14: I can promise you that. But yeah, someone in the comments mentioned that she did this in front of the College of Arts and Humanities.
17: Oh.
14: Yes,
17: oh
14: absolutely.
17: God.
14: But hey, that one buddy you got really, really likes it. He thinks it's going to change the world. As for me, I'm looking out for the two of us. It's Foreigner, you're on CKXS.

Blink 182, 99.1 CKXS, Adam Kent's greatest hits. 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

0: going to start off our list with a birthday wish for Lee Highgate from Dresden. Have a happy birthday, Lee. You can find him on the CK Artist Studio Tour later this month in Dresden. Make sure you stop by and say hi.
1: I have a very special birthday going out to the man himself, Sir William of Canada.
0: Nice!
1: A happy 88th birthday to our good friend Sir William of Canada, who has some advice for some of his fellow seniors out there. He says the key to getting old is keeping busy as much as possible in both body and mind.
0: Nice.
1: Fantastic advice for our friend Sir William.
0: Happy birthday. I've got an anniversary wish for Mike and Candy Taylor today. And my Dresden Legion list of birthdays: Doug Brown, Al McFadden, Andrew Bixka, Michael Brown, Kim Jordan, Riley Goodall, and Carrie Fletcher. Happy birthday to all of you.
1: I have a very special anniversary dedication going out there, celebrating 15 years, Leonard and Carolyn Howe.
0: Nice.
1: 15 years. That's going out. Actually sent out to Leonard here from your wife, Carol Ann, Tater the Labradoodle, and Bugs. I also got some celebrity birthdays here today, as if Sir William is not celebrity enough. He most certainly is here. So also celebrating a birthday alongside Sir William of Canada. I had my list here, and it's gone.
0: Yeah. Then that's all we need.
1: Sir Will was enough, you know? No, I do have more here. Miranda Cosgrove, a.k.a. iCarly.
0: Oh, okay.
1: iCarly's 33 now. She was also, like, the main student in School of Rock.
0: Oh, really?
1: I love that movie. Rob Gronkowski, he's 37 years old. I don't want to wish Mark Zuckerberg a happy birthday.
0: We don't have to.
1: And we're not going to. Moving on. We also have a happy birthday going out to Sofia Coppola, director of Lost in Translation, The Virgin Suicides, 55 years old here today. Cate Blanchett is 57, our queen, Galadriel, 57 years old here today. Danny Wood of New Kids on the Block is 57 years old today. Oh, yeah, the wheels of time are still turning because Fabrice Morvan, the survivor of Milli Vanilli, 60 years old here today. Mike Inez, who is a bassist for Ozzy, Alice in Chains, Black Label Society, amongst a bunch of others, 60 years old here today. Also have CeCe DeVille of Poison, who turns 64. Ian Asprey of The Cult, also turning 64 here today. Tim Roth, Reservoir Dogs,
0: nice.
1: Dying, 65 years old here today. We got David Byrne of the Talking Heads,
0: man.
1: 74 years old. Oh, it's still going. A couple of visionary directors, George Lucas, nice, turning 82, and Robert Zemeckis turning 75. And finally, finishing off on the Canadian side of things, a very happy 73rd birthday to Tom Cochrane.
0: Nice.
1: That's our birthdays and anniversaries brought to you by Dr. Mike Cho Young, Dr. Abby Gonzalez, and the team at McNaughton Family Dental. 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
7: 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Excess weather. Looks like we're going to see lots of sunshine here today. The skies have cleared up nicely. A high is going to get right up around 16 degrees Celsius tonight. We'll see clear skies as well, dropping

0: Wallaceburg's own Paul Emery and the Dickens there on 99.1 CKXS. Just before that, we had Bush with the Chemicals Between Us. Bush are making a return to the Coliseum at Caesars Windsor coming up this summer.
1: Nice.
0: That's going to be an unreal show. So that is going to be happening later on in July 23rd. Bush with special guest J.J. Wilde will be taking over that stage. They got a new record. I know that was an awesome show. The last time we came, we sent some listeners out who got to do like a meet and greet with Gavin Rossdale.
2: Oh, amazing.
0: Just a really cool experience. So that's going to be a fun time. Just looking at this summer, the stack summer schedule, I know we've talked a lot about, you know, artists like Weird Al and Seth Meyers, but lots have been announced since then as well, like Walk Off the Earth and Andy Grammer, John Fogerty. They got Australian Pink Floyd along with UB40, Burt Kreischer, Twisted Sister, and Twisted Sister featuring Sebastian Bach on vocals, which is going to be interesting enough as well. So lots of fun stuff to see, and you can find that full concert schedule over at Caesars.com. We got more of Chad and Ken's greatest hits on the way. We'll check on the forecast coming up next.
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1: Excess weather becoming sunny today, windy at times, and a high of 16 Celsius, dipping down to 4 degrees overnight. Tomorrow, sunny to start, but becoming a mix of sun and cloud with a high of 21. Find your long-range forecast online at ckxsfm.com.
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0: Finishing up there with Scandal, 99.1 CKXS, Adam Kent's greatest hits. That's going to do it for us in our time with you here today. The long weekend, just one day away.
1: We can do it.
0: That's it. Just one day separating us from a long weekend. Victoria Day swinging around on Monday. As Robin was saying earlier, we lucked out in terms of weather from the looks of it right now. So lots of fun ways to start and make plans and get out and about in the community here today. 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Maybe we'll see you out over the Chatham Kent Barnstormers home opener, out at the Wampole Island powwow, or maybe you're going to meet us at the Ridgetown Golf and Curling Club tomorrow for another 99.1 Radio Golf Day. 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
1: 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It's Greg in today. I know normally you get Gemma or Rebecca. You get the old timer today here, but I love coming here too. Liz is with me right now to kind of give me an overview of what I haven't seen lately. So what's here for people to see?
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1: All right. Thanks a lot, Liz. 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
7: Excess weather becoming sunny today, windy at times, and a high of 16 Celsius, dipping down to 4 degrees overnight. Tomorrow, sunny to start, but becoming a mix of sun and cloud with a high of 21. Find your long-range forecast online at ckxsfm.com.
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1: 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We're almost there. And a great destination for you this weekend is the Glasshouse. Liz is with me right now. So if we're looking at doing some annuals, I think we finally got through the frost, right? So we should be okay now?
2: We should be okay. But if there is frost in the future, it's frost we can manage. All you have to do is easily put a layer of protection between your plants and the frost, whether that be an old bed sheet, an upside down pot, a sheet of plastic, just some sort of layer of protection and they'll be just fine. But that being said, we are fully stocked with annuals. There are so many beautiful blooms in our annual department, so you have to come on out this weekend. 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
1: We're back at the Glasshouse Nursery and Garden Center, Creek Road in Chatham. 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So come on and see us this weekend. Erin is with me right now. Let's talk a little bit about shade trees. You got some great deals on.
2: Yes, so we have some beautiful maples on sale this weekend. So we have the Crimson King Norway maple. 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
1: Love that.
2: Everyone's tree. Always looking in the fall for something that stays red all year. This is your maple tree for that. 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The other one is a Bloodgood Japanese maple. That one is a little bit more of a smaller tree, gives you beautiful dappled shade, bright red in color all year round as well, but it has beautiful trunking on it, so it's almost sculptural in your garden.
1: Love it. Two, three great options of trees that you can check out here at the Glasshouse this long weekend. Stop by and see them. Anything else you want to add in there?
2: 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Around every single pathway, there's waterfalls, there's ceramic pots that are bold in color. Right now is the best time to come out. So just come and enjoy yourself.
1: We will talk more with Erin coming up here. You need to get out to the Glasshouse, Creek Road in Chatham.
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1: 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Aaron is with us right now. What do we need to know about the Glasshouse? What can we get? What are you suggesting to people for the long weekend?
2: You guys just got to come out and get in the gardening spirit. 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We've really merchandised it well so that it gives you ideas and it makes you think creatively and it inspires you. So come on out with your family. We have the turtle pond. We have fish food or the fish out back. There's just so much fun to have here. We have all of our annuals out in the back are all popping with color right now. So if you're looking for a planter or a hanging basket, we have promotions on both of those this week where you can save $10 or 10% off of our hanging baskets. And there's just so much selection right now.
1: So much greenery. 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You'll see them all here at the Glasshouse Nursery. 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
9: Excess weather becoming sunny today, windy at times, and a high of 16 Celsius, dipping down to 4 degrees overnight. Tomorrow, sunny to start, but becoming a mix of sun and cloud with a high of 21. Find your long-range forecast online at ckxsfm.com.
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1: We're at the Glasshouse Nursery and Garden Center, Creek Road in Chatham. So I was in Hawaii last week. If there is any place in Chatham, Kent, that does a really good recreation of that island, you guys do it, Aaron. There's just so much greenery, the waterfalls that are here, pond plants and all of those things. It's just really a zen place that you can come and wander around here at the Glasshouse.
2: I mean, I've been wanting to go to Hawaii, but I guess I've been living it.
1: You really do here. I mean, with all the greenery, I mean, this, like, these plants over here, that reminds me of Hawaii. So there's just so much here that people need to see.
2: Yeah, there's so much bold colors and blooms right now. Lots of tropicals, palms, all of that. It's just flooding in day after day. We have so much stock here for you guys to come and take a look. Variety, if you're looking for selection, we have more selection than I think you could imagine at this time of the year. So come on out early to get exactly what you want. The other thing we just got in the other day too is our water plants. So if you've noticed your pond might be a little bit green right now, that's because there isn't a lot of shade on your pond. And all this sun that we're about to be getting is going to just create a big algae bloom. So what you want to do is get your water hyacinths in, your water lettuce, and maybe a few other little accents for your garden just to help create some shade coverage. But we have all that in now too.
1: And I love the knowledge and the expertise that you get from the team here at the Glasshouse. Your team just knows the stuff. I mean, those little tips that you're giving there on water plants are the kind of things you're going to get from the staff here.
2: Yeah, our staff have been waiting all winter for our gardeners to come back in and flood them with questions. Yeah. They absolutely love helping people and helping them solve problems, find new solutions for spaces. They really do enjoy it.
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1: News is brought to you by Dalios Clinic, serving Chatham Kent's hearing, denture, and now optical needs.
2: Good afternoon from the 99.1 Newsroom. I'm Robin Brady. Anyone in Chatham-Kent hoping to take advantage of Ontario's new rules bringing their own alcohol to public events will be disappointed. The municipality of Chatham-Kent has announced it will not be issuing bring-your-own-alcohol permits at this time and will continue to operate under the existing municipal alcohol policy and special event permitting process. The provincial government now allows organizers of cultural or community outdoor public events to apply for a permit to allow attendees to bring and consume their own alcohol in designated areas. However, municipal administration said the majority of local event organizers have indicated they do not support the BYO permits, citing concerns about safety, liability, increasing insurance and security costs, and the loss of fundraising revenue from licensed bar sales. Chatham-Kent staff have also consulted with municipal departments, emergency services, public health officials, and other Ontario municipalities about the new rules. A report detailing those conversations will come before council at a later date. A local man has been charged following a false alarm at the hospital in Chatham. Chatham-Kent police were contacted after a man pulled the fire alarm at the Chatham campus of the Health Alliance. Authorities were able to identify a suspect, and a 52-year-old Chatham-Kent man was tracked down and arrested. He has now been charged with mischief and will answer that charge in court in August. Officials with Habitat for Humanity are laying the groundwork for their 10th build in Chatham-Kent. We get that story from 99.1's Nick Powell.
3: The organization's begun work on clearing a plot on Main Street in Dresden, with a groundbreaking ceremony set to take place later this month. Officials say this build represents hope, stability, and a brighter future for a local family. Habitat's last home build in Chatham-Kent was in 2024, creating a multi-unit home in Chatham for a pair of families. Habitat for Humanity helps working, lower-income families achieve their dream of owning a home. To qualify, a family must complete 500 hours of community service. They're also required to pay the mortgage on the home, which is geared to income. Nick Powell, CKXS News.
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2: Excess weather, sunny today, a high of 17 Celsius. Clear overnight as the temperature dips to plus 4. Sunny to start the day tomorrow, but becoming a mix of sun and cloud with a high of 21. Looking ahead to the start of the long weekend, cloudy on Saturday, chance of showers, 26 degrees, and sunshine on Sunday with a high of 27. Right now we're sitting at 13 Celsius, that's 56 Fahrenheit. Coming up next, Nick Powell takes a look at sports. QPR.
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3: Checking sports, it's the last two second-round matchups in the NHL. Starting in Buffalo, the Sabres hosting the Montreal Canadiens. That series tied up at 2. Puck drop is at 7. The Anaheim Ducks will try to force Game 7, entertaining the Vegas Golden Knights. Another coach has kicked the dust, with the Edmonton Oilers firing Chris Knobloch after 3 seasons. After 2 straight appearances in the Cup Final, Edmonton was bounced in the first round to Anaheim in 6 games. 47-year-old leaves Edmonton with a 135-77-21 record and a 31-22 playoff record. Some afternoon action for the Detroit Tigers, trying to avoid the sweep in New York against the Mets with first pitch at 1:10. Elsewhere, Boston's home to the Philadelphia Phillies. The LA Dodgers get the late window hosting the San Francisco Giants. And day one action continues over the afternoon for the PGA Championship. It is still early in the day for some golfers. Taylor Pendrith, Corey Connors, Nick Taylor, and Sudarshan Yelamaraju representing Canada over the weekend. And that is a look at sports. I'm Nick Powell.
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2: 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The S&P 500, 48 points higher to 7,492. The Dow Jones up 257 to 49,950. And the NASDAQ gained 216 points to 26,618. Crude has dropped 13 cents to $100.89 a barrel. Gold is down $10 to $4,695 an ounce. And the loonie trading at 72.8 cents U.S. With your noon market watch, I'm Robin Brady.
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13: Good afternoon. Here is the report for Thursday from Farm Market News at the University of Guelph Ridgetown campus. At Olex, fed cows are selling on a steady trade at $210 to $260. From Ontario Pork, Quebec's average price on Wednesday was $207.61 per 100 kilos dressed weight. The previous market's day, CME constructed price was $90.67 U.S. per 100 weight dressed weight. Compared to the previous day, this was down 13 cents. At the Chicago Board of Trade today, the corn futures are lower. July down 13 and a half at 467 and one quarter. December down 12 and a quarter at 490 and three quarters. Soybean futures are moderately lower to lower. July down 38 and three quarters at 1190 and one quarter. November down 27 and a half at 1180 and one quarter. And wheat futures are lower with July down 23 at 652 and one half. Chatham-Kent cash corn prices 607 to 612. Soybeans $15.96 to $16. And soft red winter wheat $7.83 to $7.88 per bushel. 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
14: 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Hi, I'm Pam Parody with the Kent Federation of Agriculture. The KFA is your local OFA federation representing over 1,800 members in Chatham, Kent. The weather is slowly starting to turn around and many of us will be starting outside activities. This includes the farmers who will be trying to get the crops planted. Please slow down and allow some space for our local farmers operating their machinery on the roadways. These large, slow-moving vehicles are essential in producing the fresh food we all enjoy. When you see a slow-moving vehicle sign, remember to slow down and share the road. For farmers, ensure you're well lit up and all your lights, signals, and reflectors are in good condition and as visible as possible. Also, a reminder to everyone to make sure the 911 emergency numbers are free of vegetation growth that tends to occur over time and they're visible at the road. This is essential for all emergency vehicles to find your property. If your sign is missing, please replace it. The KFA supports its members with issues affecting the agriculture community, such as the new hydro transmission lines, proposed battery storage sites, and favoring the natural heritage implementation strategy for woodlot management preservation. Food production is vitally important both at home and for export. Chatham-Kent is a leader in the Canadian agriculture, supporting a $3 billion agriculture industry locally, which is critically important to Chatham-Kent's economy. While soybeans, corn, and wheat are the major crops, there are over 70 different crops grown in Chatham-Kent, employing over 16,000 workers. 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To keep informed about KFA news, projects, board of directors, contacts, and links to several rural-related issues, go to the KFA website, KentFederation.ca. Have a great day.
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11: It's Greg. We're back at the Glasshouse Nursery and Garden Center, Creek Road in Chatham. It is the long weekend. It's finally here. So we want to help you out with some annuals. Tina's with us right now to help us with that. So there's particular annuals for certain areas of your home, shades and all of that thing. Can you walk us through a few good suggestions?
16: Yeah, I think a lot of people often pick the wrong kind of annual and they have to remember that your whole plant is hydrating on the leaves. So if you have a really hot area, don't go with something super fine. It will dehydrate. Look at your tags. There are sunny begonias. There are shady begonias. pick the right one. Find out how much sun you got. There's a 0 to 3 hours, 3 to 6 hours, 6 to 8 hours. It all depends on the time of the day.
15: Okay, good tip. And the best part, I mean, if you're like me and you're still confused and you're kind of trying to figure it out, just ask, right? You guys love to talk about annuals.
16: I always ask as to where it's going to go. I often get people going, and then they tell me it's going near a pool. Well, you want something drought tolerant around a pool. Anything right. that is too fine is going to die on you, and there goes your good investment.
15: Right.
16: We're hoarding our money these days. Pick the right stuff.
15: Good stuff. Good tip. Tina's here to answer questions, as the entire team at the Glasshouse Nursery and Garden Center will see here this long weekend with 99.1 FM.
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15: 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Now, how to take care of them with fertilizer. Tina is here to hopefully help us with some suggestions, Tina.
16: 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If it's too light, you could burn it. So you want that happy medium.
15: Good. Good tip there. Good information. And if you don't know what fertilizer to get for particular plants, you've got those answers too.
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15: Good information here. And if you want more information like that, the whole team here is here to help you with all those questions and more and find the right plants for your garden at your home from the Glasshouse Nursery and Garden Center. We'll see you here this long weekend with 99.1 FM.

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3: We're back at the Glasshouse Nursery and Garden Center, Creek Road in Chatham. I've got Dave Van Ray with me now. So what's the most important thing I can do in my garden right now? Here we are, May 14th. What should you suggest for the gardeners out there?
4: You got to ask that too, Greg, because I get asked that about 100 times a day. You know what? I ask people, I say, okay, well, what's your objective? Yeah. You know, well, I want a pretty garden. Well, what's it look like now? It looks okay, but, you know, I mean, it could use a nice little facelift. And I say, mulch it. Just mulch it. Get out there and mulch it. And it's a beautiful job to do. It's my favorite, actually.
3: Really?
4: It is, because how easy,
3: you know? Well, it's easy, yeah, but you don't get the gratification so much, do you?
4: From mulch?
3: Really?
4: Oh, man, I tell you, it looks so nice when you're done. You know, first weed your garden, of course.
3: Right.
4: Don't mulch around the weeds.
3: Right.
4: And then just give it a nice coating of black or red or pine or cedar mulch.
3: Yeah.
4: And it looks like $1 million. And, you know, you don't have to worry about, you know, oh, you didn't plant this, you didn't plant that, because it's so easy just to spread it a little bit aside and put something in there. And then you can decide on your plants later. But, I mean, it saves you a lot of work. Keeps the weeds down, keeps everything nice and moist, and it's an easy job.
3: Mulch before you plant the plants that you want to put in there.
4: Well, I'm not necessarily saying that.
3: Yeah.
4: I mean, you can do it both ways. And really, if you're doing a redo of your landscaping, I'd suggest, you know, of course, do all your planting first.
3: Right.
4: But, and then mulch later. But, I mean, if you just want to get things looking really good and then you want to make some decisions about new plants that you're adding into the garden,
3: it's an option.
4: Then you do that later. You don't have to wait.
3: Good tip. And, of course, like you said, it covers up any sort of weeds from growing up as well, too, right?
4: Yeah, yeah. And just so that you know, another reason why it's such a good time right now is because we do have a great spring special on mulch.
3: I like saving money.
4: Two buckets, and you get the third one half price. And it's a huge sale for us. We sell a lot of mulch all spring long because of it.
3: Good stuff. 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
9: Excess weather becoming sunny today, windy at times, and a high of 16 Celsius, dipping down to 4 degrees overnight. Tomorrow, sunny to start, but becoming a mix of sun and cloud with a high of 21. Find your long-range forecast online at ckxsfm.com.
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0: excess weather becoming sunny today, windy at times, and a high of 16 Celsius, dipping down to 4 degrees overnight. Tomorrow, sunny to start, but becoming a mix of sun and cloud with a high of 21. Find your long-range forecast online at CKXSFM.com.
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2: 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Oh, that's great news. 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
3: Oh, yes, I do, Greg.
2: They have so much here.
3: It's a sea of furniture out here. It's just incredible. 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
2: Yeah.
3: Recycled plastic, I should say. It looks like wood. And there's actually one company called Berlin Gardens, and I'm going to tell you right now, you look at it and you go, that's not plastic.
2: Really?
3: That's not Memorex. That's wood.
2: Yeah.
3: No, it's not. It is. It's recycled plastic.
2: I remember the commercial too, so I like the Memorex suggestion that you have there. I know, and it looks, they last forever, right?
3: They do. I have it on my patio, and it's kind of neat because, metal's good, real wood's good, but after a few years, it can start to look tired. Paint can fade. Of course, wood will fade and discolor. I take my pressure washer out. Mind you, be careful. I have a 4,000 PSI pressure washer. Don't use 4,000 pressure
2: Good tip.
3: But go, stand back a little ways, and you can actually make that furniture look like it was just purchased yesterday.
2: Wow.
3: And that's after years and years of ownership. So, just don't blast too closely, because you can actually, with a high-pressure pressure washer, do damage.
2: Okay, good tip. All right, if you want some great furniture, the place to come this weekend, shop around right here at the Glasshouse Nursery and Garden Center, Creek Road in Chatham.
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Clapton is kicking off your 2 o'clock hour with Layla. And happy Thirsty Thursday, Friday Eve, Friday Junior, whatever you want to call it. We're officially one step closer to the weekend, and not just any weekend, but the May long weekend. Really looking forward to that. And you can look forward to a check of your weather, your excess cover story, and more this hour. But first, some more great tunes from the Crash Test Dummies, Pink Floyd, and this is the 38 Special.

0: 99.1 CKXS, Chatham Kent's greatest hits. Pink Floyd there with another brick in the wall and another day, another weather check. Jackie Wills back in studio with ya. And as we head into your afternoon, it's currently about 16 degrees Celsius or 60 degrees Fahrenheit. Sunny with a high of 17 or 63. Tonight, clear with a low of plus 4 or 39. For your long-range weather forecast, CKXSFM.com.
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8: Excess weather becoming sunny today, windy at times, and a high of 16 Celsius, dipping down to 4 degrees overnight. Tomorrow, sunny to start, but becoming a mix of sun and cloud with a high of 21. Find your long-range forecast online at ckxsfm.com.
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0: The 311 with All Mixed Up on CKXS FM. 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

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My name's Jackie Wills. I've got your fun fact of the day on the way. 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
2: This is Chatham Kent's Greatest Hits, and this is your fun fact on your Thirsty Thursday afternoon. 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The term horsepower was coined in the late 18th century, but one horse doesn't have one horsepower. It has 15. 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

You Too with The Sweetest Thing on CKXS FM. And there's a ton of sweet shows coming to the beautiful Chatham Capital Theater. Last night, it was the Shoop Shoop Show, the Share Collection. And now their next show is exactly 1 week from today when they get ready to welcome the UK

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8: Excess weather. Sunny and breezy this afternoon with a high of 17 Celsius or 62 Fahrenheit. Overnight, clear skies with the low falling to plus 4. And tomorrow, a mix of sun and cloud with the high reaching 21. Find your long-range forecast online at ckxsfm.com.
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0: Today, we are remembering Scottish musician, singer, and songwriter Jack Bruce, who was a member of the Graham Bunn Organization, John Mayall's Blues Breakers, Manfred Mann, and of course, Cream. They had a number of hit songs, like a couple that you just heard right there. And their 1968 Wheels of Fire became the first platinum-selling double album. Also, he was a member of West, Bruce, and Lang. He unfortunately passed away in October of 2014 at the age of 71, but he was born on this day back in 1943. 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
1: Good afternoon from the 99.1 Newsroom. I'm Kirk Dickinson. Anyone in Chatham-Kent hoping to take advantage of the province's new rules on bringing their own alcohol to public events will unfortunately be disappointed. The municipality of Chatham-Kent has announced that it will not be issuing bring-your-own-alcohol permits at this time and will continue to operate under the existing municipal alcohol policy and special event permitting process. As of April 30th, the Ontario government now allows organizers of cultural or community outdoor public events to apply for a permit to allow attendees to bring and consume their own alcohol in designated areas. However, municipal administration says the majority of local event organizers have indicated that they do not support the bring-your-own permits, citing concerns about safety, liability, increased insurance and security costs, and the loss of fundraising revenue from licensed bar sales. Chatham-Kent staff have also consulted with municipal departments, emergency services, public health officials, and other Ontario municipalities about the new regulations. A report coming to council at a later date is expected to detail that consultation. A local man has been charged following a false alarm at Chatham-Kent's hospital. CK police were contacted after a man pulled the fire alarm at the Chatham-Kent Health Alliance on Grand Avenue West in Chatham at around 7:30 Tuesday night. Authorities have not released how officers identified a suspect, but police arrested a 52-year-old Chatham-Kent man in connection with the incident. He has since been charged with mischief and will answer the charge in court in August. And final numbers are in from a run aimed at supporting students in need in Chatham-Kent. The second annual Light Up the Night for Noel was held Friday, April 24th, with more than 150 participants making their way around Chatham's Mud Creek Trail. In all, $11,329 was raised for Noel's gift to children to provide essential items for students, including clothing, nutrition supports, hygiene products, and emergency needs. Organizers say as demand continues to grow, the expansion of fundraising efforts for Noel's gift in Chatham-Kent is helping to ensure that more students receive the support they need to feel safe, confident, and ready to learn. For more local news and information, visit ckxsfm.com. Checking the forecast, sunny and breezy this afternoon with a high of 17 Celsius or 62 Fahrenheit. Overnight, clear skies with the low falling to plus 4. And tomorrow, a mix of sun and cloud with the high reaching 21. Right now, it's 15 Celsius or 59 Fahrenheit. 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Switching to sports, for the first time in PWHL history, a Canadian team will claim the Walter Cup. Montreal plays host to Ottawa in Game 1 of the Championship Series tonight. Puck drop is set for 7 o'clock. In the NHL playoffs, the Canadiens and Sabres face off in Buffalo with their second-round series tied up at 2. Meantime, Vegas could move on to the Western Conference Finals with a win tonight, heading into Game 6 with a 3-2 lead over Anaheim. In the WNBA, Bridget Carlton and the Portland Fire take on New York. Carlton's former team, the Minnesota Lynx, will face Dallas in the night's only other matchup. And around the majors, the Red Sox are at home against the Phillies, Chicago wraps up its series against the Royals, and in the late game, the Dodgers host the Giants. Send us your sports scores and information. Email news at ckxsfm.com. 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

Gabriel is helping us get back into a Chad and Ken's Greatest Hits with Salisbury Hill after your 4 o'clock news. And as we head into warmer weather, women on the internet are begging men to stop wearing this. 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

0: CKXSFM, and summer is around the corner, so you should know about this warm weather footwear debate happening on social media. And no, it's not wearing socks with sandals. A woman is going viral on TikTok for a video where she cries as she says how upsetting it is to see men wearing flip-flops. Through her tears, she says, "Can men please stop wearing flip-flops? It's really gross." It's a quick clip, and it's probably tongue-in-cheek for content purposes, but a lot of women in the comments agree. People are saying, no, it's actually that serious, and the toe hair, I cannot. The worst is the jeans and flip-flop combo. I can agree with that one. Sandals are fine, but flip-flops is over the line, and even one woman named Molly said, "My husband has orthopedic flip-flops." Another person said, "Molly, this is horrendous." And another joked, "Good luck with your divorce. You've got this." The video has been viewed more than 28 million times. It has 5 million likes, 187,000 bookmarks, and 28,000 comments. Honestly, I'm surprised I haven't seen it yet. One person points out that these people may not all agree. They just think this pouting is ridiculous. Somebody said, "I don't think the video went viral because people agreed with her. It went viral because people are laughing at her over how clownish she's acting." And others said men should wear what they want and not be body shamed. And honestly, I agree with that. Wear whatever makes you happy. Who cares what people think, especially people on the internet? We've got some more tunes next.
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0: Our Lady Peace with Life on CKXS FM. And as we head into warmer weather, life on the water is officially back. And so is your marine weather forecast, brought to you by Rondo Joe's. Taking a look at Lake St. Clair for today, tonight, and tomorrow. Wind north 15 knots, diminishing to light this evening. Then becoming south 10 Friday afternoon. As for the waves, 0.5 to 1 meter, subsiding to 0.5 or less around this afternoon. And then over on Western Lake Erie, we've got a strong wind warning in effect. Wind northwest 20 knots, diminishing to north 15 this afternoon and to north 10 near midnight. Wind becoming light early Friday morning, then becoming south 10 Friday evening. Waves 1 to 1.5 meters, subsiding to 0.5 to 1 early this evening and to 0.5 or less late overnight. This has been your marine weather forecast, brought to you by Rondo Joe's.
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5: Excess weather. Sunny and breezy this afternoon with a high of 17 Celsius or 62 Fahrenheit. Overnight, clear skies with the low falling to plus 4. And tomorrow, a mix of sun and cloud with the high reaching 21. Find your long-range forecast online at ckxsfm.com.
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0: 99.1 CKXS, Chatham Kent's greatest hits. And it's that time of the day. We're diving in and taking a look at everything you have to celebrate on your Thirsty Thursday, May the 14th. And today is National Dance Like a Chicken Day. I mean, we are gearing up to head into a long weekend. That's a pretty good reason to dance like a chicken, if you ask me. But on top of that, it's also International Chihuahua Appreciation Day. If you're hungry, it's National Buttermilk Biscuit Day. If your name is Bruce, today we're celebrating you. And last but not least, it is National Decency Day, where expressing kindness, showing respect, and being compassionate to all those around us. But whatever you're celebrating, hopefully your Thursday has been terrific. We've got some more great tunes as well as your 5 o'clock news right around the corner.
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2: 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Anyone in Chatham-Kent hoping to take advantage of the province's new rules on bringing their own alcohol to public events will unfortunately be disappointed. The municipality of Chatham-Kent has announced that it will not be issuing bring-your-own-alcohol permits at this time and will continue to operate under the existing municipal alcohol policy and special event permitting process. As of April 30th, the Ontario government now allows organizers of cultural or community outdoor public events to apply for a permit to allow attendees to bring and consume their own alcohol in designated areas. However, municipal administration says the majority of local event organizers have indicated that they do not support the bring-your-own permits, citing concerns about safety, liability, increased insurance and security costs, and the loss of fundraising revenue from licensed bar sales. Chatham-Kent staff have also consulted with municipal departments, emergency services, public health officials, and other Ontario municipalities about the new regulations. A report coming to council at a later date is expected to detail that consultation. A local man has been charged following a false alarm at Chatham-Kent's hospital. CK police were contacted after a man pulled the fire alarm at the Chatham-Kent Health Alliance on Grand Avenue West in Chatham at around 7:30 Tuesday night. Authorities have not released how officers identified a suspect, but police arrested a 52-year-old Chatham-Kent man in connection with the incident. He has since been charged with mischief and will answer the charge in court in August. And final numbers are in from a run aimed at supporting students in need in Chatham-Kent. The second annual Light Up the Night for Noel was held Friday, April 24th, with more than 150 participants making their way around Chatham's Mud Creek Trail. In all, $11,329 was raised for Noel's gift to children to provide essential items for students, including clothing, nutrition supports, hygiene products, and emergency needs. Organizers say as demand continues to grow, the expansion of fundraising efforts for Noel's gift in Chatham-Kent is helping to ensure that more students receive the support they need to feel safe, confident, and ready to learn. For more local news and information, visit ckxsfm.com. Checking the forecast, sunny and breezy this afternoon with a high of 17 Celsius or 62 Fahrenheit. Overnight, clear skies with the low falling to plus 4. And tomorrow, a mix of sun and cloud with the high reaching 21. Right now, it's 15 Celsius or 59 Fahrenheit. Find your long-range forecast online at ckxsfm.com. Switching to sports, for the first time in PWHL history, a Canadian team will claim the Walter Cup. Montreal plays host to Ottawa in Game 1 of the Championship Series tonight. Puck drop is set for 7 o'clock. In the NHL playoffs, the Canadiens and Sabres face off in Buffalo with their second-round series tied up at 2. Meantime, Vegas could move on to the Western Conference Finals with a win tonight, heading into Game 6 with a 3-2 lead over Anaheim. In the WNBA, Bridget Carlton and the Portland Fire take on New York. Carlton's former team, the Minnesota Lynx, will face Dallas in the night's only other matchup. And around the majors, the Red Sox are at home against the Phillies, Chicago wraps up its series against the Royals, and in the late game, the Dodgers host the Giants. Send us your sports scores and information. 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
2: Checking the closing markets for Thursday, the TSX closed 226 points higher at 34,268. The S&P 500 gained 56 points to close at 7,501. The Dow Jones is up 370 points to finish the day at 50,063. While the NASDAQ closed at 26,635, 232 points higher. Crude is up 88 cents to $97 a barrel. Gold fell $53 to $4,653 an ounce. And the Canadian dollar is trading at 72 cents U.S. With your closing market report, I'm Kirk Dickinson.
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The Who is helping us get back into Chatham Kent's greatest hits. And in case you forgot, tomorrow will be our first Radio Golf Day of the season. I'm really looking forward to it, and I've got all the details coming up after Brian Adams and Bruce Springsteen on Chatham Kent's greatest hits.

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0: the news with If This Is It on CKXS FM. 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
1: Excess weather. Sunny and breezy this afternoon with a high of 17 Celsius or 62 Fahrenheit. Overnight, clear skies with the low falling to plus 4. And tomorrow, a mix of sun and cloud with the high reaching 21. Find your long-range forecast online at ckxsfm.com.
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0: 99.1 CKXS, Chatham Kent's greatest hits. Led Zeppelin there with Tangerine, and my time with you today is coming to an end, but thank you so much for tuning in and hanging out with me. We're gearing up for another wonderful weekend, not just any weekend, but the Victoria Day long weekend. Lots of great stuff about to go down in our community. I'll see you guys tomorrow at 2 p.m. to talk all about it. Tanner, Tony, and Robin keeping you company in the a.m. up first at 5. Whatever you're up to this evening, enjoy, stay healthy, stay safe. Cheers.
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1: Good afternoon from the 99.1 newsroom. I'm Kirk Dickinson. Anyone in Chatham-Kent hoping to take advantage of the province's new rules on bringing their own alcohol to public events will unfortunately be disappointed. The municipality of Chatham-Kent has announced that it will not be issuing bring-your-own-alcohol permits at this time and will continue to operate under the existing municipal alcohol policy and special event permitting process. As of April 30th, the Ontario government now allows organizers of cultural or community outdoor public events to apply for a permit to allow attendees to bring and consume their own alcohol in designated areas. However, municipal administration says the majority of local event organizers have indicated that they do not support the bring-your-own permits, citing concerns about safety, liability, increased insurance and security costs, and the loss of fundraising revenue from licensed bar sales. Chatham-Kent staff have also consulted with municipal departments, emergency services, public health officials, and other Ontario municipalities about the new regulations. A report coming to council at a later date is expected to detail that consultation. A local man has been charged following a false alarm at Chatham-Kent's hospital. CK police were contacted after a man pulled the fire alarm at the Chatham-Kent Health Alliance on Grand Avenue West in Chatham at around 7:30 Tuesday night. Authorities have not released how officers identified a suspect, but police arrested a 52-year-old Chatham-Kent man in connection with the incident. He has since been charged with mischief and will answer the charge in court in August. And final numbers are in from a run aimed at supporting students in need in Chatham-Kent. The second annual Light Up the Night for Noel was held Friday, April 24th, with more than 150 participants making their way around Chatham's Mud Creek Trail. In all, $11,329 was raised for Noel's gift to children to provide essential items for students, including clothing, nutrition supports, hygiene products, and emergency needs. Organizers say as demand continues to grow, the expansion of fundraising efforts for Noel's gift in Chatham-Kent is helping to ensure that more students receive the support they need to feel safe, confident, and ready to learn. For more local news and information, visit ckxsfm.com. Checking the forecast, sunny and breezy this afternoon with a high of 17 Celsius or 62 Fahrenheit. Overnight, clear skies with the low falling to plus 4. And tomorrow, a mix of sun and cloud with the high reaching 21. Right now, it's 15 Celsius or 59 Fahrenheit. Find your long-range forecast online at ckxsfm.com. Switching to sports, for the first time in PWHL history, a Canadian team will claim the Walter Cup. Montreal plays host to Ottawa in Game 1 of the Championship Series tonight. Puck drop is set for 7 o'clock. In the NHL playoffs, the Canadiens and Sabres face off in Buffalo with their second-round series tied up at 2. Meantime, Vegas could move on to the Western Conference Finals with a win tonight, heading into Game 6 with a 3-2 lead over Anaheim. In the WNBA, Bridget Carlton and the Portland Fire take on New York. Carlton's former team, the Minnesota Lynx, will face Dallas in the night's only other matchup. And around the majors, the Red Sox are at home against the Phillies, Chicago wraps up its series against the Royals, and in the late game, the Dodgers host the Giants. Send us your sports scores and information. 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
3: Excess weather. Overnight, partly cloudy before clearing. The low will fall to 5 Celsius or 41 Fahrenheit. Friday, mainly sunny with a high of 21. And looking ahead to Saturday, cloudy with a slight chance of showers. The high will reach 26. Find your long-range forecast online at CKXSFM.com.
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1: 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She'll have more on recent efforts by the municipality to address fire hazards within Chatham-Kent's homeless encampments. Also, Robin will have details on Council's debate regarding members of Parliament switching parties. 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